eventually. So if our time is running out, day after day, we'll make the mundane a masterpiece. Oh my, my, oh my, my love, I take one look at you, you're taking me out.

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And he's up there. What's that? Hawaiian noises. You better.

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But this is loneliness, I know. I lay my hand unto my soul. Is this what life has got to give? Is

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Oh my, my, oh my, my love. I take one look at you, you're taking me out.